problem that I can't fix. Cause I can do it in the mix. And if your man gives you trouble just to move out on the double, and you don't let it trouble your brain, cause away goes trouble down the drain. 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

0: 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Ya sabes lo que estás escuchando. Aspen 102.3. Pura música. I wanna talk to you.
1: The last time we talked, Mr. Smith, you reduced